0: 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Give me the light, yeah. And we turn it up every time.
1: Every day.
0: And we bust it up, watch it.
1: Watch it.
0: Ha!
2: Kimba, how you bad, so?
3: Radio Tiempo. Llenando tu vida de música y buena onda. 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